0: I always love some of those key Brazilian works because they somehow always seem to involve the trombone there. Antonio Carlos Jobim here on WRTI from his album, The Composer of Desafinado Plays. And he also composed this song, Meditação, or as we would say in English, meditation. You heard it on Evening Jazz on WRTI. You also heard some music from Keith Chason from his album, On a Personal Note, with Here Tis. And Here Tis, your favorite music on your favorite station. Thank you for supporting WRTI. 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Music this hour from Roy Haynes. We'll hear from saxophonist Art Pepper, also John Ellis and Charles McPherson. Plenty of great music. Stay with us.
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0: Saxophonist Art Pepper here on Evening Jazz. He made a lot of wonderful recordings out west for the Contemporary Records label, including this one, Art Pepper Plus 11, with Horace Silver's composition Opus Defunk. Roy Haynes in that set from 1972 on Mainstream Records. We heard the title track from the album Senya, which was written by pianist Joe Bonner, which is not a name that you hear very often, nevertheless a wonderful musician. Marvin Hannibal Peterson on trumpet for that session, as was saxophonist George Adams, Senya from Roy Haynes. And Amanda Tosoff got us started with Emily Claire Barlow with Where the Joy Is. You already know where the joy is. You found it here on WRTI. I'm Josh Jackson in for Nicole Sweeney tonight on Evening Jazz. More joy in just a moment.
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0: Saxophonist Charles McPherson here on WRTI. From this moment on, the title track from one of his early recordings on Prestige Records, and it featured guitarist Pat Martino on that session, From This Moment On. It's Evening Jazz on WRTI. I'm Josh Jackson in for Nicole Sweeney tonight. Charles McPherson in his 80s and still playing stronger than ever. What an inspiration he is. Some music also in that set from John Ellis, saxophonist John Ellis, with one called Tall Drink of Water from his album By a Thread. And we got started with a longstanding trio, organist Larry Goldings, drummer Bill Stewart, and guitarist Peter Bernstein from their album Rhombus, that was Everything That Lives Laments. Speaking of Peter Bernstein, he's leading a quartet Friday and Saturday night at Chris's Jazz Cafe. You know this if you subscribe to Moments Notice at WRTI. 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You can find it at WRTI.org/Moments Notice. Music on the way from Larez Alexandria, a new record from bassist Hannah Marks, and one from Monty Alexander.
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Little Jamaica Jazz here on WRTI for Evening Jazz. Monty Alexander, Commander Zander, with the guitarist Ernest Wranglin, and the album Ras with Love and Happiness. Little Al Green tonight on WRTI. Some music also from Miss Hannah Marks, a young, wonderful young musician on bass. The album is Feed the Fire. That reference is to the late Jerry Allen. And we heard Hannah Marks on Mushy Mushy. And we got started with Lorez Alexandria from Alexandria the Great with Show Me. Why show you when we can just keep playing the music? Here's Wes Montgomery on WRTI.

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0: That's tonight's Jazz at Your Request here on WRTI Samara Joy. A fool in love is called a clown. That comes from a request by Lisa in Mechanicsburg, Pennsylvania, who notes that Samara is a Grammy Award winner. Yes, she is. Thank you so much, Lisa, for your request. 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Josh Jackson in for Nicole Sweeney. It's our final hour together on Evening Jazz. And then I'm filling in for Julian Booker for another 4 hours. So we're going deep into the night together, and I encourage you to stay with me. Abby Lincoln just ahead. We'll hear from Freddie Hubbard, little Miles Davis, and Donald Byrd before we finish this hour together.
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0: some music from possibly my favorite of Freddie Hubbard's albums for Atlantic Records. It's called Backlash. We heard the standard Up Jumped Spring with James Spalding on flute. It's Evening Jazz on WRTI. I'm Josh Jackson, in for Nicole Sweeney on this Monday evening, and also in for Julian Booker for Late Evening Jazz. So I'll be taking you all the way into, technically, Tuesday morning here on WRTI. We heard from the LaBeouf brothers in that set with one called Butum from their album Off Center. And we got started with Abby Lincoln, wonderful album of hers called Devil's Got Your Tongue. And that was People in Me. I like to think that WRTI represents all of the people that are in us, meaning those of you who contribute what you can to be a part of our community. Our community is what counts, and it's important that we stick together in these times and also support the music and the musicians. You can do that very easily with a click at WRTI.org and hit that red donate button. Onward with music, something new from a trumpeter from Pittsburgh, June Ida, and then we'll hear one from a classic trumpeter named Miles Dewey Davis.
1: Saturday night is a party night. 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I'm David Ortiz. 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

0: Donald Byrd with I Love the Girl here on WRTI. It's music from his album Steppin' Into Tomorrow. I'll be stepping into tomorrow, hosting Late Evening Jazz in just a few minutes here on WRTI. I'm in for Julian Booker. I'm Josh Jackson, in for Nicole Sweeney right now. We heard from Donald Byrd. We heard from Miles Davis with a classic version of All Blues from his album My Funny Valentine. And young trumpeter June Ida from the album Bellflower, one called Rivers and Bridges. Eddie Palmieri, Russell Malone, and more.
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0: Iron Jaws, the music of saxophonist Charles Williams here on WRTI. He's still with us, by the way, at the age of 94. He made this album, my gosh, 54 years ago, 1972, for Mainstream Records, and featured quite an odd assortment of characters. Don Pullen on the organ, Cornell Dupree on electric guitar, with folks like Ray Barreto on congas and Randy Brecker on flugelhorn. The song Iron Jaws and the arrangements come from Ernie Wilkins. I'm Josh Jackson with you for Late Evening Jazz here on WRTI. We closed out Evening Jazz with music from guitarist Russell Malone and Do I Love You, and also some music from Eddie Palmieri with La Perfecta Dos. Great music ahead. Art Tatum, Ron Carter, Philly Joe Jones, Ellis Marsalis, and more.
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0: When they said God is in the house, what they meant was Art Tatum was seated at the piano. T for two with Art Tatum here on WRTI from his Complete Capital recordings. Okonski in that set. The new single, Axes, featuring Rachel Kichlew. And if you enjoyed that music, you should know that Okonski will be here in Philadelphia. It's a WRTI live event. We are presenting Okonski, Tuesday, September 29th at Philadelphia Ethical Society. From what I understand, tickets are going fast. So if you want, get in that number. We heard some music from John Pizzarelli opening up the set with the Boulevard of Broken Dreams. And that comes from John's album, Dear Mr. Bennett. More great music ahead. Ron Carter, also Ellis Marsalis.
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0: Definitely a Philly-made artist. The context clue is in his name. Philly Joe Jones here on WRTI with Joe's debut. It's from his Riverside album, Showcase. Great session with trumpeter Blue Mitchell, also the older brother of Kenny Barron, saxophonist Bill Barron on tenor. And on baritone saxophone, Pepper Adams. Josh Jackson with you in for Julian Booker on tonight's edition, as well as this week on Late Evening Jazz, as well as next week. Julian's taking a nice, long, deserved time away. We heard from Ellis Marsalis, Cochise. It's taken from the album Whistle Stop with his son Branford playing tenor saxophone. Branford celebrating a birthday this week. We will certainly celebrate it with you. Ron Carter and Yotam Silberstein from their duets album with Nova Illusion. Billie Holiday on the way. The aforementioned Blue Mitchell will play a wonderful tune, I'll Close My Eyes. Open your ears to Late Evening Jazz.
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Blue Mitchell, longtime member of the Horace Silver Quintet, here leading his own quartet with Wynton Kelly at the piano, Sam Jones on bass, and Roy Brooks on drums with I'll Close My Eyes. You can find it on Blue Mitchell's Riverside recording, Blues Moods. Get in the mood for more great music. It's Late Evening Jazz here on WRTI. I'm Josh Jackson with you until 2 in the morning. After that, more great music coming your way. Jazz Through the Night with Ariana Elise. We heard from the Ali Ryerson Quartet with Chuck's Tune Solar and Love Me or Leave Me, Lady Day, Miss Billie Holiday. Some music now from Charles Lloyd, his newest effort. It was sitting on the shelf. It was meant to honor his longtime bandmate in the group Sangam. And we're going to hear Jai Ganga from Charles Lloyd on Late Evening Jazz.

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0: Music from Brother Nat. Nat Adderley here on WRTI with the title track to his CTI album Calling Out Loud from 1968, featuring the wonderful New Orleans drummer, then known as Leo Morris, eventually known as Idris Muhammad. Josh Jackson in for Julian Booker tonight and this week and next week on Late Evening Jazz. We heard some music from the maestro, Charles Lloyd, and something from Sangam and Friends, which is his newest album on Blue Note Records. We enjoyed a piece called Jai Ganga from Charles Lloyd. Well, we got plenty of music ahead. We're hanging out all the way till 2 a.m., so that means we've got 3 more hours together. Check out some music from Clark Terry, Herbie Hancock. We'll hear from Albare. We'll hear from guitarist Emily Remler, and much more.
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Oh, I love the 80s. I was a child of the 1980s. That was Herbie Hancock from his album Future Shock. And I remember this album very well. TFS is what we heard from Herbie Hancock here on Late Evening Jazz on WRTI. Cat Meets Chick before that. Clark Terry and Herbie Green together from their album Cats vs. Chicks. A jazz battle of the sexes. I don't know how that would fare in this day. And As Is, little Philly magic from the duo known as Is, Better Than Anything from their album Crazy World. I'm Josh Jackson.

0: 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As we continue with music from Andrew Kim and guitarist Emily Remler in the next set.
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0: Guitarist Emily Remler swinging on Tad Dameron's Hot House here on WRTI. She was sort of a what if in jazz. She put out a handful of albums for Concord Records, and then she passed away entirely too young. Great guitarist. East to West, like Wes Montgomery, who was a huge influence on her music. Guitarist Emily Remler. Simplicity before that, some music from the artist Albare from the album Eclectic City. And The World Falls Away, music from Andrew Kim on the album Lineage. I'm Josh Jackson, in for Julian Booker. It's Late Evening Jazz on WRTI. Some music in just a moment from Esperanza Spalding, and she's going to be in town this week, two nights, at City Winery tomorrow and Wednesday night. Esperanza Spalding in just a moment.
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the president here on Late Evening Jazz on WRTI, Lester Young with the Oscar Peterson Trio. And I love the way he comes in. I mean, it's just so hip. That's Lester Young for you. I'm Josh Jackson in for Julian Booker tonight and this week and next week as Julian takes some time off. We heard Audrey Ochoa in that set with Another One and Esperanza Spalding with the Jobim composition, Inutile Paesaggi, also known as Useless Landscapes. And Esperanza Spalding will be in Philly the next two nights, Tuesday and Wednesday night at City Winery. Some music now from bassist Corcoran Holt, and we've got Miles at Midnight in just a bit.

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0: Miles at Midnight here on WRTI. I'm Josh Jackson in for Julian Booker. And for Miles at Midnight, we take you to the very end, really, of Miles Davis's career. It's actually an album that came out after his passing. Live Around the World, we heard Marcus Miller's composition, Hannibal, in a live performance with Kenny Garrett on alto saxophone, Miles Davis on trumpet. I'm Josh Jackson with you on Late Evening Jazz. We continue until 2 o'clock in the morning. After that, it's Jazz Through the Night with Ariana Ellis. Some music this hour from Clifford Brown. We'll hear from Papa John DeFrancesco, also the wonderful pianist Zakai Curtis with some new music. And in just a moment, something from singer Cecile McLaurin-Salvant.
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0: Every time I listen to Clifford Brown, I have one word in my mind: tone. Beautiful tone from Clifford Brown. Smoke Gets in Your Eyes from Clifford Brown with Strings, a classic recording on Emercy Records. 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Won't you become one right now at WRTI.org? We heard the Alternative Guitar Summit album with Vila Hermosa and Miss Cecile McLaurin-Salvant singing La Route Enchantée. Zakai Curtis in a moment.
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0: Papa John DeFrancesco here on Late Evening Jazz with George Gershwin's Summertime. From the album Coming Home, I'm Josh Jackson in for Julian Booker this week and next on Late Evening Jazz. Thank you so much for spending your time here on WRTI. And I know for many of us, the living is not as easy as it is in summertime. But we're doing our very best to stay above water and also to keep our spirits high. So thank you very much for your support. It keeps the music playing here on WRTI, and it keeps our spirit in good shape. Some music also from Dave Stapleton, one called What Next, and new music from pianist Zakai Curtis. We heard Sono Luminescence from the album of the same name. It is the first volume of Sono Luminescence from Zakai Curtis. Some music on the way from Matt White featuring Liz Kelly. It's a tribute to the music of one Dolly Parton, and we'll hear from Art Farmer as well. Stick with us.
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Smart Farmer here on WRTI. It's called Mox Nicks from Art Farmer's album Modern Art, with Bill Evans at the piano, Benny Golson also on that session on saxophone. And every time I hear the beginning of Mox Nicks, I don't know why, but I think about rock and roll in its early infancy. And that beat maybe is what does it for me. I'm Josh Jackson with you on Late Evening Jazz here on WRTI. We heard Mox Nicks from Art Farmer. We heard Jolene, the music of Dolly Parton. It's from Matt White's Dolly with singer Liz Kelly. Some music on the way from Roger Glenn now. This is Angola.

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0: Music from David Sanborn here on WRTI. Maybe you know that tune, Harlem Nocturne. Usually it's meant to accompany, shall we say, unclothing of sorts. Harlem Nocturne in this instance comes from David Sanborn's album Time Again. It's got Christian McBride on bass and guitarist Russell Malone and a whole bevy of great percussionists, including Steve Gadd and Don Elias and Luis Quintero and even Mike Maneri on vibes. Harlem Nocturne from saxophonist David Sanborn. I'm Josh Jackson. It's our final hour together on this edition of Late Evening Jazz. I'm with you till 2 o'clock. After that, Ariana Elise comes your way with Jazz Through the Night. We've got some music this hour from Joe Sample, from Yusef Lateef, from Tommy Dorsey with Frank Sinatra, and much more.
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0: kind of reminds you of those Crusader vibes, doesn't it? That's music from Joe Sample, who was an integral part of the Crusaders. This is from his solo effort, Rainbow Seeker, In All My Wildest Dreams. Great groove. Here on Late Evening Jazz on WRTI with Josh Jackson in for Julian Booker. L'Olivon de la Rosa before that with Si Por Mi Llueve, and a classic from Tommy Dorsey with Frank Sinatra and the Pied Pipers, I'll Never Smile Again. What a great tune. We've got a little while left together before we get into Jazz Through the Night with Ariana coming your way at 2 o'clock. Until then, stick tight for some music from Ella Fitzgerald, from the Blue Note Records supergroup Out of Into. And in this next set, we'll hear from Yusef Lateef.
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0: some music from a group called Out of Into, and they were assembled in part to celebrate an anniversary tour for Blue Note Records. They are all part of the Blue Note legacy. They are pianist and keyboardist Gerald Clayton, drummer Kendrick Scott, bassist Matt Brewer, vibraphonist Joel Ross, and saxophonist Emmanuel Wilkins. And together we heard them perform Brothers in Arms here on Late Evening Jazz. The Three Faces of Balal before that, music from the great Dr. Yusuf Latif. And we got started with something from Jonathan Suazo, Calle Hija del Caribe. Some music on the way from the one and only Ella Fitzgerald. Before we check out of Late Evening Jazz tonight, I'm Josh Jackson. A little bit of that, and we'll slide in something from a Philadelphia legend, Benny Golson.
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2: From London pubs to Radio City Music Hall, the mentors, the bandmates, the sound that got her there. New music from her album, Odyssey. That's this Sunday at 8 p.m. on WRTI.

Staccato Swing. Staccato Swing. Benny Golson with trombonist Curtis Fuller. And that's from the album Gone with Golson on New Jazz Records. Here on Late Evening Jazz on WRTI, Josh Jackson. And this is my final opportunity to say thank you for listening to the time I've been with you, which has been a pretty long stretch. Stay tuned for Jazz Through the Night coming your way with Ariana Elise. I hope you enjoyed that music from Benny Golson, as well as the music from Harry Scholer we heard, his tune Study in Orange for Bill Evans, and Miss Ella Fitzgerald with I've Got You Under My Skin. We'll close out with some music from Teddy Edwards and Houston Person. Have a wonderful night.

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0: listening to WRTI's Jazz Through the Night. I'm your host, Ariana Elise. We're just getting started here tonight. We just heard George Garzon on In a Sentimental Mood from the album Fours and Twos from 1996. It features Garzon and Joe Lovano on tenor saxophones. This album closes with Duke Ellington's In a Sentimental Mood as a saxophone duet. And coming up next here on WRTI's Jazz Through the Night, Carmen McRae and Miki Yamanaka in just a moment. Stay tuned for more music coming your way tonight here on WRTI.
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0: Jerry Mulligan and the Paul Desmond Quartet on Line for Lions from Blues in Time. Before that, Dandelion Puff from Miki Yamanaka on the album Breathe. And before that, Carmen McRae on How I Wish from Carmen Sings Monk. It's a vocal adaptation of Thelonious Monk's Ask Me Now with lyrics by John Hendricks. And this is an album that was recorded in 1988 dedicated to Monk's compositions. Coming up next here on Jazz Through the Night, Joey Alexander, Bobby Timmons, and Bill Frisell in just a moment. Stay tuned for music coming your way here tonight here on WRTI.
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0: This is WRTI's Jazz Through the Night. I'm your host, Ariana Elise. We just heard Bill Frisell on Isfahan from In My Dreams, the album. Before that, Old Double Moon from Bobby Timmons on the album Easy Does It. It's a standard by Burton Lane and E.Y. Harburg, originally written for the 1947 Broadway musical Finian's Rainbow. Timmons recorded it in 1961 at Bell Sound Studios in New York for his album Easy Does It. He's joined by Sam Jones on the bass and Jimmy Cobb on the drums. And before that, we heard Deep Calls to Deep from Joey Alexander featuring Jaleel Shaw from Celestial Keeper, the album. Coming up next here on WRTI, the Outer World Jazz Ensemble featuring Chip Wickman. We'll also hear from Bobby Hutcherson and Neves Silva in just a moment. More music coming your way soon here on WRTI.
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That's Romania from Neves de Silva on Laderas de Santa Teresa. Before that, Rosemary, Rosemary, an original from Bobby Hutcherson, featured on Landmarks, the album. This recording was from 1985, recorded in Fantasy Studios in California. He is on vibraphone and marimba with Mulgrew Miller on piano, John Hurd on bass, Billy Higgins on drums, and Erto Moreira on percussion. And before that, we heard Alto Vento from the Outer Worlds Jazz Ensemble featuring Chip Wickham. The Carmen Line is the album. And coming up next here on WRTI's Jazz Through the Night, we'll hear from John Coltrane, Nina Simone, and Moises Dos Santos in a little bit. More music coming your way soon here on WRTI.

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0: That's Do I Move You from Nina Simone, written by her for her album Nina Simone Sings the Blues, released in 1967 through RCA Records. Before that, we heard Saida's Song Flute from John Coltrane from Giant Steps. Coming up next here on WRTI's Jazz Through the Night, Moises Dos Santos featuring Theo Crocker. We'll also hear from Chick Corea and Kenny Dorham in just a moment. More music coming your way soon here on WRTI.
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0: We just heard Kenny Dorham on Vanita's Dance from the album Afro-Cuban. Before that was Fickle Funk from Chick Corea from the album Secret Agent, released in 1978. It was one of several albums that he released that year. He produced the entire album. And this track features Al Vizzuti on flugelhorn, Joe Farrell on soprano sax, Bunny Brunel on fretless bass, and Tom Bretlin on drums, and Arto Moreira on percussion. Before that, we heard from Moises dos Santos featuring Theo Crocker. It's the song Brazilian Spirit from the album Maria. Coming up next here on WRTI, Artist Share. We'll also hear from Lee Morgan and Daryl Grant in just a moment. More music coming your way soon here on WRTI.
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0: That's Coming on the Hudson, performed by Daryl Grant, originally from Thelonious Monk. Then the new bop quintet is featured here. That includes Scott Wendholt, Seamus Blake, Calvin Jones, and Brian Blade. Before that, we heard Ciora from Lee Morgan on Cornbread. And before that, Sketches of Cedar from Artist Cher from the album Introducing Artist Cher. Coming up next here on WRTI, Count Basie and Joe Williams, Nicholas Payton and Butcher Brown. We'll also hear from MFSB in just a moment. Stay tuned for more music coming your way here tonight.
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This is WRTI's Jazz Through the Night. I'm your host, Ariana Elise. We heard When Your Love Is Gone from MFSB, standing for Mother, Father, Sister, Brother, very closely associated with Philadelphia International Records and Sigma Sound Studios. This is from the 1975 album Philadelphia Freedom, and it introduced the producer and composer Dexter Wansel to Philly's international album-making team. Before that, we heard Blue and Green from Nicholas Payton and Butcher Brown from A Supreme Blue. And before that was Every Day I Have the Blues from Count Basie and Joe Williams. The album is Count Basie Swings, Joe Williams Sings. Coming up next here on WRTI, Hank Crawford, Lou Donaldson, and V. Shane Frederick a little bit later. Stay tuned for music coming your way tonight here on WRTI.

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0: Peg Time, a Lou Donaldson original, featured on Sentimental Journey, and it was recorded in New York in 1994. It features Dr. Lonnie Smith, Peter Bernstein, Fukushi, Tainaka, and Raymond Tilla. Before that, we heard Glue Fingers from Hank Crawford on Double Cross. Coming up next here on WRTI's Jazz Through the Night, V. Shane Frederick, Emily Kuhn, Ramsey Lewis Trio in just a moment. Stay tuned for music coming your way tonight here on WRTI.
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0: It's WRTI's Jazz Through the Night. I'm your host, Ariana Elise. We just heard Ramsey Lewis Trio on The In Crowd. The recording came from their 1965 album with the same name, and this was recorded live at Bohemian Caverns in Washington, D.C., and it was the group's first gold record of 7 gold records that they would eventually earn. Before that, we heard Telephone from Emily Kuhn, featured on Feathered Things, and before that was The Happy Medium from V. Shane Frederick on the album Treasures. Coming up next here on WRTI, Lee Pilzer, Tommy Flanagan, and Duye in just a moment. Stay tuned for music coming your way soon tonight here on WRTI.
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0: That's Tommy Flynn again on Minor Perhaps from Super Session, a 1980 trio recording featuring Flanagan with bassist Red Mitchell and drummer Elvin Jones. He wrote Minor Perhaps and several of the other compositions in the session. Before that, G's Bop from Lee Pilzer on the album Keep Holding On. Coming up next here on WRTI Adoye, we'll also hear from Grant Green and Arturo Sandoval in a little bit. Stay tuned for music coming your way soon here tonight.
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This is WRTI's Jazz Through the Night. I'm your host, Ariana Elise. We just heard Jeune Deflore from Grant Green, an original composition for the album Idle Moments, recorded for Blue Note in 1963, released in 1965. This session features Joe Henderson, Bobby Hutcherson, Duke Pearson, Bob Crenshaw, and Al Harewood alongside Green. Before that, we heard Days of Wine and Roses from Doye. The album is Stay With Me. Coming up next here on WRTI, Arturo Sandoval, Joey DeFrancesco, and Anita O'Day a little bit later. More music coming your way soon tonight here on WRTI.

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0: That's LG Blues from Joey DeFrancesco from the album All of Me. It's his 1989 debut as a leader. He was only 17 when the album was recorded, and his Hammond B3 playing reflects the influence of Jimmy Smith as he has looked up to him in his career. Before that, we heard Arturo Sandoval on Panza from the album Sangu. Coming up next here on WRTI, Anita O'Day, Joe Lovano, and Ahmad Jamal in just a moment. More music coming your way tonight here on WRTI.
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0: That's Ahmad Jamal, Surrey with the Fringe on top from Ahmad Jamal at the Pershing, but not for me. Before that, Congregation from Joe Lovano from Paramount Quartet. And before that, Honeysuckle Rose from Anita O'Day from her 1956 album Anita, released through the newly established Verve label at the time. The song is originally from Fats Waller and Andy Razoff, and this recording features Barney Kessel, Paul Smith, and Alvin Stoller, in addition to Anita. And coming up next here on WRTI's Jazz Through the Night, Sharon Minamoto, Robin Eubanks, and a little bit later, Kenny Garrett. Stay tuned for music coming your way tonight on WRTI.
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0: Ain't Nothing But the Blues from Kenny Garrett from the album Happy People, released in 2002 after major stints with Art Blakey's Jazz Messengers and Miles Davis as well. He's featured here playing soprano sax instead of his more frequently associated alto sax. Before that, we heard from Robin Eubanks, Maybe Next Time from the album Karma. And before that, An Ocean Between Us from Sharon Minamoto from the album Goodbye Strawberry Hill. This is WRTI's Jazz Through the Night. I'm your host, Ariana Elise. We are making our way towards the end. I want to say thanks so much for tuning in with me on this very late night / very early morning. We have some more music coming your way soon here. We're going to hear Sarah Sharp, Antonio Carlos Jobim, and Jesse Davis in just a moment.
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That's Funk Sugo from Jesse Davis on the album Reflections. Before that, Triste from Antonio Carlos Jobim from his 1967 album Wave. It was written by him and the album is from Verve Records. Before that, we heard from Sarah Sharp, Sweet Lotus Blossom from the album Deja Vu. Coming up next here on WRTI's Jazz Through the Night to wrap us up is going to be Dorothy Ashby, Alone Together from In a Minor Groove, and Weather Report on Jungle Book from Mysterious Traveler. Thanks so much for tuning in with me on this very late night / very early morning. I'm your host, Ariana Elise, and I will catch you for the next one.

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Tuesday, September 29th, Okonski performs at the Philadelphia Ethical Society in Rittenhouse Square. 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

Here's another pick from our Moment's Notice jazz listings on WRTI. Wednesday, August 26th, the Bobby Broom Trio performs at the Sellersville Theater in Sellersville, PA. 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

But now I see what one embrace can do.

We're in a sing and swing groove Sunday evenings here on WRTI. It's Big Band Jazz. First, the singers at 6, then at 7, the big bands get rolling. I'm Bob Craig. See you then on WRTI 90.1.

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straight from the shaft. What a laugh, this is how the story ends. I let her turn me down, say, can't we be friends? But by that day, I acted like

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0: one of my favorite guitar players from right here in Philadelphia, born on this day. It's so good to have Pat Martino with us. That's Sunny on Evening Jazz. Many of you may be familiar with Pat's story of how he lost his memory and had to just learn to do pretty much everything all over again from scratch, which you can imagine is not easy to do. But Pat had a great outlook on this and once said that losing his memory forced him to live entirely in the present moment, to not look back. And he really looked at music like a child. It was a toy, a playground, his place of joy. And this song, Sunny, was composed by Bobby Hebb. And this song is all about looking at the bright side of life. I think if anybody did that, it was Pat Martino. How's everybody doing? Nicole Sweeney back with you on Evening Jazz. We're going to be celebrating life. Quite a few birthdays today, including Michael Dees, Wayne Shorter, born on this day, as well as Leonard Bernstein. But we're also going to say rest in peace to one of the greatest musicians of our time, not necessarily a jazz musician, but a great human being, and many jazz artists did her music. Rest in peace to the beautiful Dolly Parton. Goodness, she's going to be missed. But as much as we can here at WRTI, we're going to celebrate her life, her legacy, and her music. A little later on, Josh Jackson, who's filling in for Julian Booker, he's going to be playing some Dolly-inspired music. And coming up in this next set, I've got the latest from Matt White featuring Liz Kelly doing Dolly Parton. They're up next. Stay right here.
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0: Helen sung with music from her first big band album titled Oracles. That's Wayne's World, paying tribute to Wayne Shorter, born on this day in Newark, New Jersey. Helen worked with Wayne and called him a part of her life's soundtrack. And we're going to be hearing from Wayne himself a little later on in the show. We kicked off that set with Matt White featuring Liz Kelly and Little Bird. It's from an album titled Matt White's Dolly. And Matt said for most of his life, he was only aware of Dolly Parton with songs like 9 to 5. Who remembers that one? But then he really started to learn about her earlier works, earlier music that maybe we're not familiar with. So Matt wanted to make sure that we did get to know a little bit more of Dolly's earlier works. And it's just a great album. Dive more into it if you can. And you can find more information on this album and more at WRTI.org. It's Nicole Sweeney. And while you're there, you can find more information on Dolly Parton. As I mentioned earlier, she may not be a jazz artist, but truly a beautiful human being. You can read more about her life and legacy and music at WRTI.org. Speaking of music, I've got more of that on the menu for you. It's Nicole Sweeney on Evening Jazz coming up. Junita.
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0: Music from producer Kenny Beats on the keys, Kiefer on the bass, Cartoons, and on the drums, Nate Smith. This is music from their Blue Note recording titled Fathers. And I got to tell you, I've been diving into this recording while driving around, just being at home and chilling. It's a good one. We heard Patchwork on Evening Jazz. Philadelphia's Bobby Timmons with his trio gave us Born to be Blue. And at the top of the set, trumpeter June Ida with Hotaru Nights. It's Nicole Sweeney, and we give you a lot of new music, which has been really so much fun to give you this mix of the classics and new releases. 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You want to jot down a title, an artist. We've got you covered with that information and more at WRTI.org. It's Nicole Sweeney, music on the way from Miles Davis. And we'll hear John Pizzarelli celebrating Tony Bennett next.
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My first introduction to this group was last summer at an event that pianist Orrin Evans had, and I remember introducing them, walking off to kind of go get some water or something, but then I stopped, turned right back around, and watched the entire performance. I was just stuck at how good these guys sound. The New Philly Sound on Evening Jazz with Party Time. 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And of course, visit us at WRTI.org, where you can check out my conversation with the New Philly Sound. We also heard music in that set from Hank Crawford, Dig These Blues. And at the top of the set, John Pizzarelli paying tribute to someone that was so near and dear to him and to many, Tony Bennett with Firefly. It's Nicole Sweeney thanking you so much for allowing me to be a part of your evening through your hearts and through the music. That's how we kind of connect, don't we? We'll hear something new from Ron Carter and Yotam Silverstein. Also, classic Dizzy Gillespie on the way. And we're going to get back to the music with Philly's Jaleel Shaw. Here's Beantown on WRTI.

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0: From an album partially recorded on December 24th, 1954, Miles Davis with the modern jazz quartet and Thelonious Monk with Bag's Groove. Miles, in his autobiography, said that 1954 was a great year for me. It's an interesting backstory, though, of how this session got together. Producer Bob Weinstock said that he only brought Miles and Monk together on Christmas Eve because both of them had called him up separately to say, "Hey, I need some money for the holidays." So Bob got them together in the studio and got them to record. We'll be hearing music from Dizzy Gillespie, also someone who played with Miles Davis, Ron Carter on the way. It's Nicole Sweeney hanging out with you on Evening Jazz. We're going to get back to the music with something new from Charles Lloyd.
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0: He says it's very healing and therapeutic to have music for people's psyche and soul. And I could not agree with that statement more. That's new music from John Ellis. His debut album as a leader is titled By a Thread. And he's worked with Charlie Hunter. And this is a song he recorded with Charlie, Moore's Alphabet. At the top of the set, new music from Charles Lloyd with Eternal Dreamer. This latest offering from Charles features one of his close friends, Zakir Hussain, who also named the album. We'll be hearing from Wayne Shorter, Born on This Day. New music on the way from Rich Willie and John Swanna. It's Nicole Sweeney hanging with you on Evening Jazz. We'll hear from Ron Carter up next.
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0: That's Buddy Rich on the drums with Dizzy Gillespie and Charlie Parker Leapfrog on Evening Jazz. We heard from Pittsburgh Stanley Turrentine with I Haven't Got Anything Better to Do. And at the top of that set, Ron Carter with Yotam Silverstein and Blues for Brother Malone. Just a few days ago, Ron Carter was on CBS Sunday Morning. Some of you may have checked him out, where he spoke about the 1958 photograph, A Great Day in Harlem, being there. And Ron even talked about just looking at the picture and hearing the sounds that those musicians played. We've got more musicians that will play the music that we all know and love, and some of the songs we don't know yet, but we'll fall in love with them soon enough. It's Nicole Sweeney on Evening Jazz. Coleman Hawkins on the way. We'll also hear from Paul Desmond. And at 9 p.m., Jazz at Your Request. We're going to get back to the music and celebrate truly one of jazz's greats. Born on this day in Newark, New Jersey, Wayne Shorter on the way.
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Violinist Stefan Grappelli with Sweet Sue, Just You. I'll be hearing more of those sounds in my home. My little girl will be starting school in about a week, and this is the year that she got to choose an instrument to play. And I got to say, I'm thankful that I'm even in a district that offers music and instruments. But for the past 3 years, this little girl has been calling out to the violin. And I don't know why, but I also know that sometimes there is no reason, and instruments pick people, not necessarily people picking instruments. So I'm excited to see and hear her growth, and I'll be sharing that with all of you. We heard Audrey Ochoa in that set with Button People, and we kicked it off with Wayne Shorter, born on this day in Newark, New Jersey, with Panta de Araya. You know, Wayne inspired many, many people, including Esperanza Spalding, who got a chance to work with him. And Esperanza is coming to town tonight. She's going to be in Philadelphia at City Winery tonight and tomorrow. So for more information, check out Moments Notice at WRTI.org. It's Nicole Sweeney with you on Evening Jazz. We'll say happy birthday to trombonist Michael Dees. Music from him on the way. And we'll get back to it with the latest from Rich Willie and John Swanna. Here's Long Lost Brothers on WRTI.